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1: 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RD1, de Zárate a todo el mundo.
2: It's been a few years, but Hollywood finally caught. 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Your favorite group is in the movie business.
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5: This is the place. Gotta get in there.
3: They're expecting
4: me. No, come on, let's go.
5: Keep an eye on my machine. Don't touch anything. I'll be right back.
2: And I know it's a good song. And, I mean, it's got to be a good movie. They even got jackets. Gonzo, show them the jacket. Check this out. For real.

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0: Well, you talk about the money. 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Well, it's a new world order, and I hope it's okay.
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0: 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Damn.
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0: Oh, no. I care.

0: 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Damn.
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1: Been searching for a higher me. I'm in the sky in the pilot seat, trying to stop my mind from spiraling, and that's irony. That's irony.

Dear diary, dear diary, I just had another wild dream. I was in a world that admired me, and when I woke up I was smiling. And that's irony, that's irony. You talk a lot but you don't even know me. I

and you praise the fascists. You kiss the hand that takes half in taxes, faking outrage and being seen. A generation with no self-esteem. It's time to rise up and stand against them. Break the chains and finally see the vision. We're post-traumatic from a broken system. Follow me into the chaos engine. Ah, it's time to stand. It's time to fight. Don't be afraid to twist the knife. Your sacrifice to break the curse. Prepare to die. Prepare to burn. Abandon hope.